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go. 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Take a 30-minute shower.

playing tricks on your mind in retrospect. From the first barely perceptible subtle disappointment to the accidental glance from the end and the void to the heavy end, everything may have taken place just in that. Cause could it be any different? 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

0: 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No, it can't be any different, right?
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0: die Nacht auf Bremen 2 und MDR Kultur.
1: I'd like to dedicate this to all of the Creator's righteous children. I have some food in my bag for you. 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
2: We need to get our soul. We need that inner peace. Yeah. And nothing man cannot give you that.

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I don't second guess it. I don't seek advice. 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They'd whisper he's so silly and say I'm being dumb. 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I'll never tell, I never will. 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

Now I've been out in the desert, just doing my time, searching through the dust, looking for a sign. 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